Hello, I'm Andy Stroud, and I've called by to tell you about a programme that will happen later today, right here on Radio Mount Vernon. It starts at 8 p.m. I'll be playing 2 hours of music from the 1980s. The music will be interspersed with some of the lighter stories from this week's news. So join me tonight at 8 p.m. for 2 hours of great music.

Wanna talk about things we've gone through, though it's hurting me. Now it's history. 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There's nothing more to say, no more ace to play.

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0: Moving, doing it, you know.
1: Yeah.
0: Can I count it off?
1: Go ahead.
0: One, two, three.

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There's a grief that can't be spoken.

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she came to see him one last time. Oh, and we all wondered if she would. And it kept running through my mind, this time he's over her for good.

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1: From the Sky News Centre at 6, supermarkets are apparently going to be asked to freeze the prices of essential foods, including eggs, bread and milk. Reports suggest the Treasury will ease some regulations in return.

0: documentary they were raped during filming, while a third has made misconduct allegations. We're being warned air conditioning will become unavoidable in parts of England because of rising summer temperatures. The Climate Change Committee says that there'll need to be regulations about maximum temperatures in workplaces. Dr. Richard Miller, who's on it, says adapting to rising temperatures can no longer be ignored.
1: We know if we don't do more on adaptation, we're going to have more disruption that will fundamentally threaten our ways of life. What we're really saying is that we can tackle a lot of this, but the costs of inaction are so much greater than the costs of action today.
0: The government says it'll carefully consider the recommendations. Chinese leader Xi Jinping's welcomed Russian President Vladimir Putin to Beijing. Their meeting, which aims to strengthen ties, comes just days after Donald Trump also received the red carpet treatment in China. And Southampton's appeal against their expulsion from the Championship playoffs for spying will take place later. Middlesbrough have replaced them in Saturday's final against Hull. That's the latest. I'm Faye Rowlands.
2: Looking through the window.
3: Have you looked in the Look-In charity shop? It's nicknamed Harrods of Northwood. It's full of treasures, from jumpers to dungarees, trousers to dresses, there's even a section of adult nightwear. Handbags to pictures, games to DVDs, in fact there are bargains galore. We even have a selection of shoes, so look in to Look-In today.

Hello, I'm Andy Stroud and I've called by to tell you about a programme that will happen on Monday night here on Radio Mount Vernon. It starts at 8 p.m. and I'll be playing music from the 1960s and 1970s. The music will be interspersed with some of the lighter stories from this week's news. So join me this Monday at 8 o'clock for 2 hours of great music.

The first day I got me a fuel pump, and the next day I got me an engine and a trunk. Then I got me a transmission and all the chrome. The little things I could get in my

Which all three of them come on. The back end looked kind of funny too, but we put it together, and when we got through, well, that's when we noticed that we only had one tail fin. About that time, my wife walked out, and I could see in her eyes that she had her doubts. But she opened the door and said, "Honey, take me for a spin." So we drove uptown just to get the tags, and I headed to ride on down Main Drag. I could hear everybody laughing for blocks around.

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1: From the Sky News Centre at 7. Supermarkets are being encouraged to cap prices on key foods like eggs, bread and milk over concerns about the cost of living due to the Iran war. The Treasury is understood to be in talks with retailers about a voluntary deal. It's reportedly proposed relaxing some new packaging rules in return. Here's our political correspondent Lucy McDade.
2: From the Financial Times reporting, supermarkets are really pushing back against this idea, making the argument that there are a number of things the government could do to help them with some of the cost pressures they are facing.
1: The government's also announced an easing on Russian sanctions, allowing the import of jet fuel and diesel made from Russian crude. Meanwhile, Russian President Vladimir Putin is holding talks with Chinese leader Xi Jinping in Beijing. It comes just days after Donald Trump's visit. Arsenal's players celebrated together as they were confirmed as Premier League champions. Footage on their social media feeds shows Mikel Arteta

0: Middlesbrough, who will now take their place in the final against Hull for a spot in next season's Premier League. UK inflation eased last month, according to official figures. The rate at which prices are rising slowed to 2.8% from 3.3% in March. A drop in household energy bills offset jumps in other costs. And a new study suggests we should be doing much more exercise than previously thought. Researchers believe 610 minutes a week is the optimum amount. That's the latest.
1: Another classic on RMV.

Hello, I'm Andy Stroud, and I've called by to tell you about a programme that will happen later today, right here on Radio Mount Vernon. It starts at 8 p.m. I'll be playing 2 hours of music from the 1980s. The music will be interspersed with some of the lighter stories from this week's news. So join me tonight at 8 p.m. for 2 hours of great music.

Welcome to 1969. Neil Armstrong and Buzz Aldrin set foot on the moon. A gallon of petrol cost 6 shillings and 2 pence. Monty Python's Flying Circus was shown for the first time. The Beatles played their last public performance on the roof of the Apple Building. And Radio Mount Vernon began broadcasting. 40 years later, the music's changed, the way we play the music's changed, but Radio Mount Vernon is still playing your favourite music.

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1: From the Sky News Centre at 8, there's been a bigger than expected dip in inflation. Despite concerns about the surging cost of living because of the war in Iran, official figures show the rate of price rises eased to 2.8% last month. It had been at 3.3% in March. Our business correspondent Paul Kelso says it's almost entirely down to a quirk in the way energy bills are set.
2: The energy price cap fell. In April, energy prices came down despite what's happening in the Gulf. We know energy prices are going to rise, but it fell relative to a year ago, so inflation has fallen. That's the biggest driver.
1: The government's denied it's asking supermarkets to cap the prices of essential goods. It's been reported the Chancellor had approached retailers hoping to limit increases in return for looser regulations on packaging. There are concerns about the impact of the Iran war on living costs. Arsenal fans celebrated outside the Emirates Stadium last night after the club were confirmed as Premier League champions for the first time in 22 years.
3: Last time Arsenal won, I wasn't even fertilised. I'm 21 years of age.
4: 22 years we've been waiting for this. Look at the streets of London. No club can do it like this. No goal!
1: Manchester City's 1-1 draw at Bournemouth means Mikel Arteta's side can't be caught at the top going into the final weekend. They'll be presented with the trophy on Sunday. Southampton's appeal against their expulsion from the Championship playoffs will take place today. They've been punished for filming the training sessions.

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0: 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From right here and now to way back when. The best slow songs.
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You'll stay with me, I know this, but not because of all my earthly treasures.

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About those other Jennies I reckoned with, lost them all like a homework excuse. This time the magic number is 2, 'cause it takes 2, not 3 to seduce. My destiny of love.

the stoop like Betty Boop, then make camel alphabet soup and spell plug ones within. Forward marching to say when transistors will play, coming to bed is the move. Dolby sound will be then top crown when I put the needle into your

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Just to say, by the way, we're always on the lookout for volunteers here. 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
1: From the Sky News Centre at 9. There's been a bigger than expected dip in inflation despite conflict in the Middle East pushing up fuel costs. The rate of price rises eased to 2.8% last month, mainly because of the cut to the energy price cap. Diesel and jet fuel made from Russian oil can now be sold in the UK if it was refined in a third country. It's due to fears over energy shortages caused by the Iran war. Other sanctions on Moscow remain in place. Here's Treasury Minister Dan Tomlinson.
2: Always the UK government's focus has to be individual Brits living here in this country, their economic interests, the interest of our country and our national security. That's incredibly important.
1: Ministers have denied reports they're trying to get supermarkets to freeze prices of essential goods as the Iran war threatens to drive up the cost of living. Nurses are warning young people in England are increasingly waiting more than 12 hours in A&E before being admitted to a mental health unit. Chanel Thompson died after suffering a cardiac arrest in 2024 waiting for a mental health bed. Her sister Chantal says she needed specialised care.
3: The staff would have had the training to understand the complexities and the varieties of mental health challenges that one could have. The system is failing, but the reality of a failed system is a loss of life.
1: Ministers say they're investing more than £400 million in the area. Arsenal fans gathered in North London last night as they celebrated their first Premier League title in 22 years. It's after Manchester City failed to beat Bournemouth. Southampton will launch an appeal later after being thrown out of what's commonly called the most valuable match in world football. They've admitted spying on opponents and will be replaced by Middlesbrough in the Championship playoff final. A report's warning the British way of life is being threatened by extreme weather. The Climate Change Committee's urging the government to set maximum temperature rules for workplaces. That's the latest. I'm Faye Rowlands.
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1: From the Sky News Centre at 10. Inflation's dipped, but we're being warned the relief from Iran war-related price rises is only temporary. The cut to the energy price cap drove last month's easing in the rate of price rises as it fell from 3.3 to 2.8%. Diesel and jet fuel made from Russian oil will now be available to buy in the UK as long as it's refined elsewhere. The government's eased sanctions to alleviate fears of summer shortages caused by the continued blocking of the Strait of Hormuz. Former Prime Minister Boris Johnson says it's a betrayal of Ukraine. Lib Dem leader Sir Ed Davey says it's a difficult situation.
2: Clearly the government has a real challenge here, because this appalling war in Iran, supported by the Conservatives and Reform, is pushing up the cost of living, is pushing up diesel and petrol prices. But we've also got to remember that we need to support our Ukrainian allies. They are fighting and paying a heavy, heavy price.
1: Meanwhile, supermarkets have accused the government of proposing 1970s-style price controls, as ministers deny they want a freeze in the cost of essential foods. An independent review found authorities failed children at the centre of one of Scotland's most high-profile abuse rings despite years of warnings. It found more than 20 occasions where warning signs about Glasgow's so-called Beastie House weren't properly identified. Seven people were jailed for their part in the abuse. Colin Anderson's from Glasgow's Child Protection Committee.
3: It appeared from the outside to be extraordinary that there was apparently contact between the children and the agencies who were there to protect the children, and yet we were witnessing these levels of deprivation.
1: Arsenal fans and players have been celebrating their Premier League win. They've clinched a 14th top-flight title, their first in 22 years. And Manchester City manager Pep Guardiola says he still needs to talk to the club about his future. It's reported he'll leave at the end of the season. That's the latest. I'm Faye Rowlands.
4: Hello there. Good morning to you, my wonderful, lovely listeners. My name is Indri, and it is so good to have your company. May has arrived, wandering in with that soft promise of sunshine, the smell of cut grass, and the first brave sandals of the year. It's also the month that keeps whispering, go on, let's open those windows, even when the temperature says absolutely not. So let's ease into May with a couple of UK number ones from years gone by. Can you guess the years?

How did you do with those years? Waterloo, of course, by ABBA, all the way back to 1974.

Ordinary by Alex Warren only last year. Can you believe these are 51 years apart? Amazing. So going back to May 2025 there, Ordinary by Alex Warren. And very, very well done to you who got all those right. We really do have lots and lots to talk about this morning. And 1st of May, of course, is May Day, a celebration of spring, new beginnings, and the ancient tradition of dancing around a maypole, which is basically the original group project. Half the fun, half the chaos, and someone always ends up tied up to something they shouldn't be. May the 2nd is Dwayne Johnson's birthday, otherwise known as The Rock, and this lady, Lily Allen.

Smile there by Lily Allen. May the 5th is World Laughter Day, a perfect excuse for a giggle. And funnily enough, it is also Adele's birthday. Now, Adele isn't exactly known for her light-hearted laugh-along songs, unless you count the emotional whiplash of going from a chuckle to one of her ballads in under 10 seconds. But honestly, she'd be the first to laugh about that. Offstage, she has got a brilliant, down-to-earth sense of humour, even if her songs prefer to go straight for the heartstrings. So, in celebration of Adele's birthday, with a song about something which will make you merry.

0: The only regret I have, I wish that it was just at a different time. A most turbulent period of my life. Why would I put that on you? That's just like a very heavy thing to have to talk about. But because of that period of time, even though it was so much fun, I didn't get to go on and make new memories with him. There was just memories in a big storm.
1: I Drink Wine there by Adele, and a happy birthday to you for May the 5th there. May the 9th is Billy Joel's birthday.

Billy Joel there, Uptown Girl. May the 11th is the start of Mental Health Awareness Week. So let's take a moment to remind ourselves and each other that it is okay not to be okay. Life can be challenging, and none of us are expected to have it all together all of the time. Reaching out for support, practicing a bit of self-care, and showing kindness both to yourselves and to the people around you can make a world of difference. Whether it's a deep breath, a heartfelt conversation, or simply taking a break to recharge, every small step towards mental well-being is a step forward. So let's use this week to uplift one another, spread understanding, and create a space where everyone feels valued.

Mariah Carey there, I'll Be There, a fantastic live version there for you. Back to the birthdays, May the 13th, Stevie Wonder's birthday. Now, before I play a track by the wonderful Stevie Wonder, I want to give you an interesting fact. Did you know that Stevie Wonder played the harmonica on the Eurythmics' number one track, There Must Be an Angel, brackets, In My Heart?

He's Mr. Know-It-All by Stevie Wonder there. As well as it being Stevie Wonder's birthday on May the 13th, it is also World Cocktail Day, a little celebration of those colourful fruit creations that instantly make you think of sunshine and holidays. Now, I know many of us can't exactly sip a real one right now, but there's no harm in enjoying the idea of a cocktail. That tiny umbrella, the clink of the ice, and that moment of escape. So let's take a mini holiday in our imaginations. And what better way than with this classic?

Escape, brackets, the Pina Colada song by Rupert Holmes. That goes back a bit, doesn't it? Okay, so where are we now? How can I go through the month of May and not mention the Eurovision Song Contest? It's an OTT spectacle of outrageous outfits. The sometimes what on earth were they thinking song choices from across Europe, and the inevitable nil points for the UK. Let's practice our Graham Norton eye rolls. I've already played the most famous Swedish winners going back to 1974, Waterloo. How about I play something a little less well known for Eurovision, but it was still a massive success.

0: Gina G there, ooh, ah, just a little bit. That achieved 8th place back in 1996, but it was a UK number one. And here is a fun fact. Gina G's outfit on the night of the Eurovision Song Contest all the way back in 96, her dress was originally designed for Cher. I actually think that's a bit of Eurovision fashion history, don't you?
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0: May the 19th brings us to very different musical birthdays, a perfect reminder of how wonderfully varied the world of music can be. First up, there's Sam Smith, born on this day in 1992, a voice full of emotion and honesty, someone who can stop you in your tracks with just a single note. And sharing this date, Pete Townsend of The Who, legendary guitarist, songwriter, and the driving force behind some of the most electrifying moments in rock. Two artists, two completely different styles, and both unforgettable in their own way. Oh, it was a bit of a toss-up. I couldn't decide. But I did decide in the end, and it's The Who I'm going to be playing a track from, and it's called Substitute.

What a classic there, Substitute by The Who. A lot of energy there, isn't there? May the 20th is Cher's birthday. And she is such a unique, unique artist. She is a true icon and a superstar who has never been afraid to make an entrance. She's given us decades of unforgettable music, fearless reinventions, and yes, some wonderfully daring outfits that only Cher could pull off with that much confidence and charm. But beyond the glamour, it's that unmistakable voice and her ability to reinvent herself again and again that's kept her at the top for so long. So here is to Cher. Let's celebrate her birthday in style with one of her most legendary hits.

0: I'm never tired of hearing that. If I could turn back time by Cher. Now, before we roll on to the next part of May, quite literally, in fact, I can't let the 24th go by without mentioning a very special birthday. The 24th marks the birthday of Bob Dylan, one of those rare artists who changed the shape of music simply by writing exactly what he felt. His songs have this way of sounding both timeless and completely rooted in the moment, like they're speaking just to you, wherever you happen to be in life. Even though I'm not playing a Dylan track today, it feels right to pause for a second and appreciate the way his words have travelled through generations, offering comfort, challenge, and a quiet wisdom along the way.
1: Hi, this is Phil Collins here, wishing Radio Mount Vernon, your very own hospital radio station, all the very best, and of course, to you, the patients, a very speedy recovery. Get well soon. Ta-da.
0: And from thoughtful lyrics to something a little more, well, let's say, energetic, 25th of May brings us one of the UK's most wonderfully bonkers traditions, the Gloucester cheese rolling. Every year, brave or possibly maybe slightly crazy competitors fling themselves down a very steep hill chasing a wheel of cheese that has absolutely no intention of slowing down. It's chaotic, it's eccentric, and it is gloriously British. And speaking of icons who keep on rolling, a little later on this coming week, on the 28th, it's Kylie Minogue's birthday, a woman who has reinvented herself more times than that cheese has rolled down Cooper's Hill, and always with style, sparkle, and a smile. So, in honour of Kylie, her up-and-coming birthday, and all things that spin at high speed, including cheese, here's one of her biggest hits. It has to be Spinning Around.

We are heading towards the end of the show, and I can see that the news is beckoning. I can't let May go without mentioning that the 29th is National Biscuit Day, a day that sounds light and silly on the surface, but actually has something rather lovely at its heart. Because a biscuit is really just a biscuit. It's the excuse for a cuppa, a chat and a moment shared. Sometimes the smallest things, a dunked digestive, a crusted cream or whatever your favourite may be, can open the door to the biggest comforts. A bit of company, a laugh, or simply knowing someone sitting with you, even if it's just for a few moments. So today, whether you're sharing a biscuit with someone or just taking a quiet moment for yourself, I hope you feel that warmth and connection. It's amazing how far a simple cuppa can go. My name is Ingie, and I have absolutely loved having your company for the past hour. Please join me again next time. Stay tuned, stay inspired, and keep the music alive in your hearts. This is Radio Mount Vernon taking you up to the news with the Eagles. Take it easy.

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1: From the Sky News Centre at 11, the rate at which prices are rising eased last month to its lowest level for more than a year as a drop in energy prices offset soaring fuel costs. Inflation fell to 2.8% in March but is expected to surge back up as conflict in the Middle East continues. The government has denied it plans to introduce a scheme for supermarkets to cap prices on some goods. It was reported the Chancellor wanted to limit rises for basic items like bread, milk and eggs in return for lighter regulation on packaging. Former Sainsbury's chief executive Justin King says it would be a nonsense.
2: The idea that you can ask people to voluntarily collude on price, it's of course legal. All of the supermarket execs will be getting that advice from their lawyers.
1: We're told flights have resumed at Vilnius Airport in Lithuania following an earlier drone incursion. The country of origin's not been confirmed and NATO fighter jets were said to be pursuing it. The World Health Organization says it's deeply concerned about the scale and speed of the Ebola outbreak in the Democratic Republic of Congo. 139 deaths are thought to be linked to the disease. The UN agency has reported 600 suspected cases and expects that number to rise. Dr. Manenji Mangundu is Oxfam's country director for the DRC.
3: For us as humanitarian actors, it's also really challenging negotiating access with some of the armed groups. For example, the ADF Nalu, which has been contributing to incursions and massacres of people in those villages, is difficult.
1: Saturday's championship playoff final will kick off at 3:30 if Hull face Middlesbrough. Southampton have been kicked out of the fixture for spying on a borrowed training session, but an appeal will be heard today. If reinstated, they'd play Hull from 4:30 at Wembley. And Arsenal will lift the Premier League trophy for the first time in 22 years this weekend after being crowned champions with a game to spare. Manchester City's 1-1 draw at Bournemouth handed Mikel Arteta's side a 14th English top-flight title. That's the latest. I'm Faye Rowlands.

and good evening from me, or good morning rather, but depends what time zone you're on. It's Bob Ossie Will here for the next hour. Loads of music, lots to pack in, requests, intros as usual, Beatles, album of the day. So much to go. Let's get off with a good start from the Kooks and She Moves in Her Own Way.

There we go. That's Ace of Base there with the sign there from 1993. Big hit at that time. Right, after this next song, I'm going to be doing the intros. Four songs. Just got to go through them all. And I think they're all from the 90s. So if 90s is your era, then this is for you. In the meantime, here's a bit of Debbie Harry with I Want That Man.

Debbie Harry. Who went solo for a while. Still going strong. Blondie still touring, I believe, as well. And some very good tribute bands to them as well. We're going to go and see one with Andrew on Friday. Looking forward to that. Right, time for the, if I can put them together, the intros. I've been working on these. Hopefully going to make it a little bit harder than I normally do. But I'm sure you're so quick on it all, I probably won't get away with it. But they're all from the 90s, I believe, this lot. So hopefully it'll give you a little bit of a chance. And you haven't got to go back too far. But here we go. First one coming up now. Right, number two.

Yeah, I played a little bit of that one. So that's four songs from the 90s. You've got to guess what they are, and I'll give you the answers in about 30-35 minutes' time. In the meantime, time for the Beatles. This is from Revolver, a lovely song from... Paul McCartney mainly wrote this one.

Great song there from Revolver album. That's For No One, with Lennon and McCartney song. Really great, great song. Right, time for our album of the day. Today I've chosen for you the Stevie Wonder album from 1973, Inner Visions. One of my favourites of Stevie Wonder's. And from that album, he's Mr. Know-It-All.

0: Stevie Wonder. Opening track off the Inner Visions album from 1973, and he's Mr. Know-It-All. So two more to come before the end of the show.
1: 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More records than that big book from Guinness. And we're good for you too.
0: Thanks, Steve there. And, look who's just walked in.
2: Hello, it's Ken Bruce here, and I'm pleased to be here on this, your own local hospital radio station. I hope you'll soon be better. And in the meantime, lie back and enjoy the show.
0: Oh, and Vernon as well.
3: Hi, this is Vernon Kay. You're listening to the widest variety of music on Hospital Radio Mount Vernon. That's not an instruction. It's the name of the radio station.
0: Thanks, Vernon. They're really coming in today in the studio. I thought I'd just update you. So apparently exercise helps with your decision-making. If it's true, I went for a run this morning and decided I'm never going again. Is that any good? No? All right. No, nothing there. And the man who makes giant eclairs at our local patisserie is retiring next week. There will be some big shoes, choose, C-H-O-U-X-S, to fill when he goes. Is that any good? Oh, I'm getting fed up with this. And I said to my doctor the other day, I've got a big belly. What should I do? And he said, diet. I said, what colour? Oh, dear. No, muck that one up a bit, but never mind. Right, it's time for a bit more music. You'll be delighted to know. Get a break from these terrible jokes. This is Erasure, and let's have a little respect, please.

0: Have you looked in the Look-In charity shop? It's nicknamed Harrods of Northwood. It's full of treasures, from jumpers to dungarees, trousers to dresses, there's even a section of adult nightwear. Handbags to pictures, games to DVDs. In fact, there are bargains galore. We even have a selection of shoes. So look in to look in today. Just one look.
1: Right, after this next song from Nelly Furtado, Say It Right, from 2006, I'll be doing the quiz, presenting the quiz. And this week, I've been looking through it, my Pop Master, or should I say Bob Master book, don't laugh too much. This is not my song. What you're going to do, I'm going to be reading out four titles of songs, and you've got to guess which singer, and I'll name the singer, and one of the songs I read out will not be written by that person, so you or persons. So that's what you've got to do. I'll be coming up with that in the next 3.5 minutes. In the meantime, here's Nelly Furtado and Say It Right.

And number 10, got to number 10 in the charts at the end of 2006. Right, time for the quiz now. 10 questions, as I've already outlined to you. It'll be, I'll read out the name of the person who may have written four of these songs, but one of the songs wasn't written by them, and you've got to guess. So I'm giving you multi-choice, so you can have a guess if you're not sure. Right, so here we go. First one, Cat Stevens. Did he write... There's only one that's not right. Matthew and Son, The First Cut is the Deepest, Another Saturday Night, and Lady de Banville. Lady de Banville. Which song, one of those didn't he write? Matthew and Son, The First Cut is the Deepest, Another Saturday Night, or Lady de Banville. Question two, Burt Bacharach and Hal David. Raindrops Keep Falling on My Head, Make It Easy on Yourself, What's New Pussycat, and All the Love in the World. Which one of those did Burt Bacharach and Hal David not write? Question three, Lennon and McCartney. Ticket to Ride, Something, Hey Jude, and With a Little Help from My Friends. Which one of those was not written by Lennon and McCartney? Ticket to Ride, Something, Hey Jude, and With a Little Help from My Friends. Question four, Mick Jagger and Keith Richards. Jumpin' Jack Flash, It's All Over Now, As Tears Go By and Out of Time. Which one was not written by Jagger and Richards? Question five, Diane Warren. Love Don't Cost a Thing, Only Love Can Hurt Like This, I Don't Want to Miss a Thing, and How Do I Live? Which one was not written by Diane Warren? Love Don't Cost a Thing, Only Love Can Hurt Like This, I Don't Want to Miss a Thing, and How Do I Live? Question six, David Bowie. All the Young Dudes, The Man Who Sold the World, Under Pressure, and Sorrow. Which one was not written by David Bowie? All the Young Dudes, The Man Who Sold the World, Under Pressure, or Sorrow? Question seven, Prince. First one, Love, Thy Will Be Done. Two, Nothing Compares to You, Alphabet Street, or Modern Girl. Which one of those was not written by Prince? Question eight, Brian Holland, Dozier, and Eddie Holland. First one, Reach Out, I'll Be There. Second one, You Can't Hurry Love. The third, The Tears of a Clown. The fourth, Heaven Must Have Sent You. Which one of those was not written by Holland, Dozier, and Holland? Famous Motown writers. Reach Out, I'll Be There. You Can't Hurry Love. The Tears of a Clown. And Heaven Must Have Sent You. Question nine, Mark Ronson. The choices, Uptown Funk, Love is a Losing Game, Bang Bang Bang, or Slow Down Baby. Which one of those was not written by Mark Ronson? Uptown Funk, Love is a Losing Game, Bang Bang Bang, or Slow Down Baby. And the last one, Jackie DeShannon. Choices, When You Walk in the Room, Betty Davis Eyes, Needles and Pins, and Come and Stay with Me. When You Walk in the Room, Betty Davis Eyes, Needles and Pins, and Come and Stay with Me. So some of those, pretty difficult, I think. But it's about time I got my own back at you. It was a little bit too easy in recent weeks. So I thought I'd make it a little bit harder. Right, what's the time now? I'm just having a look. Is it 25 or 6 to 4? Oh, this is Chicago.

That's 25 or 6 to 4 from Chicago, 1970. And this is Duran Duran with Ordinary World.

Duran. Very well, very nice song there. 1992. Right, time for our second track off our featured album, Inner Visions from Stevie Wonder. And this is Golden Lady.

Plunder. Golden Lady from the Inhibitions album. It peaks at number 4 on the Billboard Top LPs. It's regarded as one of his greatest albums. It was ranked number 34 on the Rolling Stones list of the 500 greatest albums of all time in 2020 and inducted into the Grammy Hall of Fame in 1999. The album became hugely influential on the future sound of commercial soul and black music. And the track off that, Living for the City, won the best R&B song as well. So it's actually one of his greatest. He had a whole series of albums in the 70s, one after another, and that was one of them. Great album. Right, one more track to come off that album before the end of the show. In the meantime, it's time for your requests. And Martin and Andrew have come up with a couple of good ones. First one I'm not that familiar with, but it sounded good when I played it earlier today. This is Dorothy Moore and I Believe You. Followed by Andrew, one I have heard of, Starman, David Bowie.

0: There we go there. That's David Bowie, Starman from 1972. Before that, it was Dorothy Moore there with I Believe You. Good songs there. Thank you very much for those requests. Right, let's go through the answers to the various things I've been asking you over the last hour. First, the intros. First of all, one coming up now. This is, of course, Living La Vida Loca, Ricky Martin. Number two. This is The Cure. Friday, I'm in Love. Did you get that one? Number three.
1: Yeah.
0: Not so easy, this one. It's I Want It That Way from the Backstreet Boys.
1: You are my fire. The one.
0: And finally, it's gone very quiet. It was a Killer by Adamski, featuring Seal, of course, on vocals. So how did you get on with those? Hopefully there was something for everybody there all through the 90s. So if it, 90s was your era, that was the quiz for you. Right, let's go through the This Is Not My Song. So first of all, I'd say it's four songs I gave you. One of them was not written by the person I mentioned. So first of all, question one, Cat Stevens. What song did he, Matthew and Son, First Cut Is the Deepest, Another Saturday Night, or Lady de Bernville? And the answer to that was Another Saturday Night. Question two, Burt Bacharach and Hal David. They did not write All the Love in the World. Question three, it was Lennon and McCartney. Easy one there. Out of Ticket to Ride, Something, Hey Jude, and With a Little Help from My Friend. Obviously, it was Something, which was written by George Harrison. The question four, Jagger and Keith Richards. Off the choice, Jumpin' Jack Flash, It's All Over Now, As Tears Go By and Out of Time. It was It's All Over Now, not written by Jagger and Richards. Next one, Diane Warren. She didn't write Love Don't Cost a Thing. Question six, David Bowie had All the Young Dudes, The Man Who Sold the World, Under Pressure or Sorrow, and it was Sorrow was not written by David Bowie. Question seven, Prince, he didn't write Modern Girl out of the choice I gave you. Question eight, Holland, Dozier and Holland, you had Reach Out, I'll Be There, You Can't Hurry Love, The Tears of a Clown and Heaven Must Have Sent You, and the answer was The Tears of a Clown, obviously written by Smokey Robinson. Question nine, Mark Ronson. He didn't write Love is a Losing Game out of the choice I gave you, which is Uptown Funk, Love is a Losing Game, Bang Bang Bang and Slow Down Baby. And finally, Jackie DeShannon did not write Needles and Pins, which was made a big hit by the Searchers in 1964. There we are. How did you get on with those? Let me know. If they're too hard, I won't do anything about it, but it's just interesting to know how you get on with these ones. Right, so it's coming to the end of the show now, rapidly. I've really enjoyed it. Hope you have as well. Have you all enjoyed the music? I hope so. I'll be back with you very soon. Keep listening to Radio Mount Vernon. This is Higher Ground, Stevie Wonder. Thanks for listening again.

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1: From the Sky News Centre at midday. Ministers have denied their planning to introduce voluntary price caps for some goods in supermarkets. It follows reports the Chancellor wanted freezes on items like milk, eggs and bread in return for lighter regulations on packaging. Ministers have eased sanctions on Russian crude oil to allow for the import of jet fuel and diesel refined in third countries. It's over fears of shortages linked to the Iran war. A minister says it'll protect the national interest. But Shadow Business Secretary Andrew Griffith says it's completely immoral.
2: If the government's worried about cost of living pressures, well, we've got our own oil and gas that they could be exploiting and doing a better job of. There's lots of other things that they do that pushes up the cost of living. So completely immoral. Wrong decision. Conservatives oppose this.
1: Inflation has fallen to 2.8%, driven by the cut in the energy price cap. It's expected to rise again because of the war in Iran. Authorities failed children at the centre of one of Scotland's most high-profile abuse rings. That's according to a report by Glasgow's Child Protection Committee. The report found a terrified child banging on the window, screaming for an official not to leave, among a number of missed opportunities. Seven people were jailed for their part in the abuse. Leading KC Thomas Ross worked on the case.
3: It displayed levels of deprivation on the part of the children that you wouldn't have thought possible in, you know, the 2000s. The kids who were literally starving and infested. It seemed curious to everybody that steps hadn't been taken earlier to deal with that situation.
1: MPs have written to Channel 4 and Ofcom over allegations raised about Married at First Sight UK. Dame Caroline Dynage says it raises serious concerns about protections for those on reality TV. And the kick-off time for Saturday's Championship playoff final has been confirmed, although it'll depend on who's taking part. Hull will definitely be there and would play Middlesbrough at 3:30, but if Southampton get their expulsion overturned, it'll start an hour later. That's the latest. I'm Faye Rowlands.
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Even though you're here being looked after by our lovely staff, we know that there may be times when there are still things on your mind. 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

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So don't worry if you find us dancing around in our pants. It just means we're approaching our midlife crisis. 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
1: From the Sky News Centre at 1. The Prime Minister has announced a planned increase in fuel duty this autumn has been scrapped. There's been speculation about whether the government would go ahead with it as petrol and diesel prices soar because of the Middle East conflict. In the Commons, Sir Keir Starmer's set out measures to help address the cost of living.
2: We're giving our hauliers a 12-month road tax holiday, helping to keep prices down. And we're backing drivers by extending the freeze in fuel duty for the rest of the year.
1: Meanwhile, ministers have denied they want supermarkets to freeze prices on essential foods. It was reported the Chancellor wanted to limit rises for items like bread, milk and eggs in return for lighter regulation on packaging. The leader of the Conservatives has accused the Prime Minister of buying dirty Russian oil after easing sanctions on imports. Diesel and jet fuel from Moscow will now be available to buy in the UK as long as it's refined elsewhere. It's over concerns about shortages due to the Iran war. But Kemi Badenoch told the Commons Sir Keir Starmer has gone back on his word.
3: When the United States eased sanctions on Russia, the Prime Minister said all partners should maintain pressure on Russia and its war chest. The Prime Minister said our sanctions remain, and there is no question about that. What's changed?
1: A group of MPs has written to Channel 4 and Ofcom with serious concerns about their response to allegations of rape and sexual assault on Married at First Sight UK. Dame Caroline Dynage has questioned whether enough is being done to protect people taking part in reality television. John Swinney has been sworn in as First Minister of Scotland for a second time. The SNP were just short of an overall majority in the election. Saturday's Championship playoff final will kick off at 3:30 p.m. if Hull's face Middlesbrough. Southampton's appeal will be heard today. That's the latest. I'm Faye Rowlands.
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Go placidly amid the noise and haste, and remember what peace there may be in silence. As far as possible without surrender, be on good terms with all persons. Speak your truth quietly and clearly, and listen to others, even the dull and ignorant. They too have their story. Avoid loud and aggressive persons. They are vexations to the spirit. If you compare yourself with others, you may become vain and bitter, for always there will be greater and lesser persons than yourself.

enjoy your achievements as well as your plans. Keep interested in your own career. However humble, it is a real possession in the changing fortunes of time. Exercise caution in your business affairs, for the world is full of trickery. But let this not blind you to what virtue there is. Many persons strive for high ideals, and everywhere life is full of heroism. Be yourself. Especially do not feign affection. Neither be cynical about love. For in the face of all aridity and disenchantment, it is as perennial as the grass. Take kindly the counsel of the years, gracefully surrendering the things of youth. Nurture strength of spirit to shield you in sudden misfortune. But do not distress yourself with imaginings. Many fears are born of fatigue and loneliness. Beyond a wholesome discipline, be gentle.

Therefore, be at peace with God, whatever you conceive him to be, and whatever your labors and aspirations in the noisy confusion of life, keep peace with your soul. With all its sham, drudgery, and broken dreams, it is still a beautiful world. Be careful.

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1: From the Sky News Centre at 2. Plans to increase tax on petrol and diesel this autumn have been scrapped. A 5p per litre cut introduced in March 2022 has been extended until the end of the year, after the Iran war pushed up fuel prices. Jet fuel and diesel made from Russian oil will be made available in the UK, provided it's refined in a third country. It's a temporary move to address fears of shortages this summer due to the continuing block of the Strait of Hormuz by the Iran war. Boris Johnson's called it a betrayal of Ukraine, but Trade Minister Chris Bryant's rejected claims the government's going soft on Moscow.
2: We are not loosening any sanctions on Russia today. In fact, we are strengthening the sanctions precisely today. This will be the toughest round of sanctions that we've ever introduced, and they will include sanctions on Russian processed oil products.
1: A report into a Scottish paedophile ring found a child was put into a locked fridge freezer while another was hung from their clothes by a nail. It says seriously flawed decisions failed to protect children, as seven people were eventually jailed in January 2025. A Channel 4 boss insists women involved in Married at First Sight UK were kept safe when issues were raised. It's after two female contestants claimed they were raped during filming, while a third has made sexual misconduct allegations. Lawyer Leah Perrin says the format leaves people vulnerable.
3: Contestants will go on these shows and they don't have any prior television experience. They're put under a lot of pressure to perform in a particular way. Often what we see is that, unfortunately, appropriate safeguards are not necessarily in place to protect individuals.
1: John Swinney has been sworn in as First Minister of Scotland for a second time. He's now making cabinet appointments. And Kylie Minogue's revealed that she had a second cancer diagnosis in 2021. Speaking on a Netflix show, the singer says she got through it and that all is well. From Sky News, that's the latest. I'm Imani Rana.
4: Hello everyone. My name is Sean. This is Radio Mount Vernon. And I have one question for you. Are you ready to rock? That's right. It's time for Rock the Week here on Radio Mount Vernon. If this is the first time you're joining me for the show, then a massive welcome to you. And if it isn't, then it's a massive welcome back. As you can probably guess by the name of the show, here at Rock the Week, we're going to rock out for the next hour. I'm going to bring you a selection of tracks from decades gone by, all with one thing in common. They rock. Some of them you'll know, some you may not. So I really hope to be able to introduce you to some new favourites or reconnect you with some old favourites. Typically, as part of the show, we will have a quiz as well. And coming up on today's episode, it's time for a question of rock. That's right. Throughout the show, I will give you three rock trivia questions. Feel free to play along. You can send your answers on social media, because that's right, we're on social media. I'll give you the handle shortly. And at the end of the episode, I will reveal the answers. If you've got your phone ready, I'd absolutely love it. And it would make you a complete legend if you give us a follow. If you have Facebook or Instagram, you can find us at Radio Mount Vernon. All one word, no underscore, no space, literally Radio Mount Vernon. If you're on Twitter, or X as it's now called, still cannot figure out why they changed that. But if you're on Twitter, it's at HR underscore Mount underscore Vernon. Well, look, that's it from me for now. I'm going to shut up for a little bit and we're going to kick things off with an absolute belter. You want something to, you know, lift your mood today? This is the one for you. This is Thunderstruck with AC/DC. Enjoy.

There you go. What a way to kick off the show, Rock the Week. Hope you're feeling suitably rocked so far. Plenty more to come. Don't worry, I'm not going to keep you from rocking out for too long. But I have to let you know that it's time for something. It's time to start a question of rock. That's right, if you heard at the start of the show, throughout this episode, I'm going to give you three bits of rock trivia. All you got to do is guess the answer. Now, you can either sit wherever you're listening, whether you're in a car or you're in here in the hospital or you're at home, wherever you're listening, you can either sit and just play along and think, oh, I know this one. Or you can send me the answers. Tell me, what do you think they are? You could think, do you know what, Sean, this is so incredibly easy. I'm going to show you how easy it is. I'm going to show you how much I rock. Do it. I've given you the info already. Facebook and Instagram, we are at Radio Mount Vernon, and Twitter at @HR_Mount_Vernon. So, Rock the Week, question one, are you ready? Which Aerosmith song is played at the end of the movie Wayne's World 2? For those of you who don't know, I'm a massive fan of these films. Genuinely, they're my favourite films. I mean, it's about two guys that like listening to rock. What's there not to love for me? So there you go. First question. Which Aerosmith song is played at the end of Wayne's World 2? Plenty more coming up. And of course, we kicked off our show with Thunderstruck by AC/DC. I think it builds up nicely. And then by the end of it, you're absolutely completely headbanging. And that was released. I always thought it was older than it was. I mean, I say that. I'm older than I think I am sometimes. I'm 40. I still feel like a 20-year-old, to be honest with you. But yeah, Thunderstruck was released in 1990. Don't get me wrong. I didn't think it was from like the 1950s. I didn't think it came out when like the Dell Vikings were around. But yeah, I thought it was a little bit older. So 1990. I mean, to be fair, it's because AC/DC, by the time they released it, it's on the album The Razor's Edge. That was like their 12th album. So maybe that's why I've got it. Absolutely brilliant song. And the idea of the sort of the title it came up with, it was Angus Young from the band mentioned in an interview and a re-release of the album. It started off from a little trick I had on guitar. I played it to Mao and he said, oh, I've got a good rhythm idea that will sit well in the back. We built the song up from that. We fiddled about with it for a few months before everything fell into place. Lyrically, it was really just a case of finding a good title. We came up with this thunder thing based on our favourite childhood toy, Thunderstreak, and it seemed to have a good ring to it. AC/DC equals power, that's the basic idea. And as you know from listening to my previous shows, if you have, I love it when a song has, well, like a random thing. You know, I mean, it's based on a toy. I'm thinking about childhood toys I had. I mean, being born in 85, obviously when I was around, when I was still am, but you know, when I was playing with toys, it was, I think like G.I. Joe, the Teenage Mutant Ninja Turtles, Transformers. Yeah, and I grew up watching wrestling, so the old WWF action figures. Wow, I'm feeling my age now. But I never had a Thunderstreak toy, to be honest with you. But yeah, I haven't seen it. I think it's like some sort of rubber band based toy from what I've seen. But anyway, that was Thunderstruck by AC/DC. And we followed it up with a song called Wood, which is by Alice in Chains. That's Wood as in W-O-U-L-D, not Wood as in, you know, wooden. Brilliant song. I think Alice in Chains, they're one of those bands who... They came out in the early 90s, one of the sort of the founding bands of grunge music. So if you're not too familiar with grunge, it's almost a subgenre of rock. As we've mentioned on previous episodes, rock is a very broad term which covers a variety of subgenres. I think Alice in Chains, great band. The unfortunate thing, and I don't mean this with any sort of disrespect to them, excuse me, is Alice in Chains are in the same genre and at the same sort of time as Pearl Jam and Nirvana. It's always going to be tough, you know, to like sort of be as well known. But they're one of the, in my view, one of the biggest grunge bands and one of the best pioneers of grunge. I mean, Nirvana, in my humble opinion, I think you'd be very hard pushed to knock Nirvana off that
spot. The only band of that sort of era, again in terms of grunge, who might be able to have a stake is Pearl Jam. But I mean, you've got bands such as Alice in Chains, who we just heard, Stone Temple Pilots, who of course we'll be featuring them on the show, Soundgarden, that sort of sound that came out. You had bands before, the Melvins, Mother Love Bone. I'm just probably just listing random names for you here. But you know, these bands, they sort of inspired this next generation. But this is where grunge really took off, and the whole Seattle area is where it's most synonymous. But yeah, Alice in Chains. I have to admit, growing up, I listened to Nirvana first and foremost. My brother, big Nirvana fan, he's 4 years older than me. So he and I basically, you know, we shared a room. We lived together. We shared a room. And so we listened to the same music. So Nirvana, massive fans. But then gradually, you know, we'd sort of find these other bands who had a similar sound. I mean, I'm going back to the days where you'd actually be able to go to a record store and buy a cassette or a CD, and they had some on vinyl still, and it wasn't rare. I'm really showing my age. There might be some people listening going, what's a vinyl? What's a CD? You know, a cassette? But yeah, and we do that. Or you go to the library. I remember going to the library and they'd have the record section. You'd be, oh, wow, they've got this cassette. They've got this CD. It's how we found some more albums. We're like, oh, this In Utero by Nirvana. Oh, Vitalogy by Pearl Jam. Brilliant albums if you haven't heard them. And yeah, Alice in Chains found a similar way, actually. I think the first song I heard by Alice in Chains called Them Bones. And then Wood. And Wood is probably one of my favourites. But I'll be featuring more of Alice in Chains. So anyway, that actually was released in 1992. And it was actually written as a tribute. So I mentioned the band before, Mother Love Bone, one of the sort of pioneers of this genre. And Andrew Wood, who was the lead vocalist of Mother Love Bone, had passed away tragically in 1990. And so Wood is written in tribute by guitarist and vocalist Jerry Cantrell of Alice in Chains. But it first appeared on a soundtrack to a film called Singles. It stars Bridget Fonda, Matt Dillon, who else? Kyra Sedgwick. I saw it ages ago. And yeah, Alice in Chains featured in that. They made a cameo appearance. And that's where the song is first heard. But it then does come on their second studio album, Dirt. A great song. And I say, I think Alice in Chains, there could be people listening to the show. And I've said, obviously, they may not have heard of them. And they're going, of course I know Alice in Chains. I've seen them live. I've got all their albums. Shut up, Sean. Hey, that's absolutely fair. I'm just saying, in my view, I think there's someone who, if you said to people, name an early 90s grunge band, I don't think many would say as their first choice. If we're doing like a Family Fortune style thing, I don't think Alice in Chains would be the top answer. And I think they're very, very good. But look, anyway, we're going to carry on with even more epic rock. So remember, of course, A Question of Rock. The question I threw to you at the start of this, this bit of me just not shutting up, really, is which Aerosmith song features at the end of Wayne's World 2? If you've seen the movie, you might know. If you haven't seen the movie, pick an Aerosmith song. I will see you all very soon. And I'm going to leave you, before I go, with a little bit of trivia about the next track I'm going to play. The trivia is, it's absolutely epic. I really hope you like it. It's by a former Black Sabbath singer, and it's not Ozzy. There you go. This is Rainbow in the Dark from Dio.

Wow. I don't know about you, but I really am loving the show. I hope you are as well. And I'm going to say it again. If you are or if you aren't, feel free to get in touch. That's right. You might be sat there right now. You might be lying out and thinking, I really want to tell Sean I love Rock the Week. Or you might want to turn around and say, I can't stand it. Hey, it's your opinion. You're welcome to it. Get in touch. I'd love to hear it. It might even be that you're thinking, do you know what, Sean? I like to rock. And I'm going to tell you what I want to rock to. Tell me what you like to listen to. I mean, everyone has a song that really sort of, you know, I'm going to say gets them going. I don't mean in that way, but really does sort of, you know, wake you up and sort of push you up. I mean, quite a few of these are that for me. The first one we heard, Rainbow in the Dark by Dio. Fun fact for you, I first heard that, actually. There is, this is true, I promise you. There is a Mexican, or a former, I don't know if he still wrestles, there's a Mexican wrestler who was wrestling in the late 90s through to like sort of the noughties and just beyond. I think he's pretty much retired now. His name is Heavy Metal. That's what he wrestles under, that's the name. And his entrance theme is Rainbow in the Dark. And I first heard it when I I saw a clip. I was watching, I don't speak Spanish, I couldn't understand any of the commentary. But I was watching some, and then I heard it. He came out, and I heard the song, and I was like, oh, wow, that is epic. What is it? Discovered it. And that, of course, yeah, Rainbow in the Dark by Dio. I mentioned, of course, former Black Sabbath singer. Dio is the one who replaced Ozzy Osbourne after he left the band in 1979. So that one we heard there. So Dio was there with them for a couple of years. But Rainbow in the Dark, it's from his debut album, Holy Diver, which came out in 1983. And I just think it kicks in so well. I love it. I really, really love it. You might have even heard it, for those of you who are fans of Marvel comics. If you've seen Thor Love and Thunder, I haven't seen it myself, but if you've seen it, it actually features at the end of that. After that, excuse me, and we moved on to Self Esteem by Offspring, punk rock band. Oh my, do you know what? That is, I mentioned earlier on the show that my brother and I, growing up, listened to a lot of the same music. And this is from the album, Self Esteem from the album Smash, which is their third album. Came out in 1994. But it's the first album he and I picked up. And it's an amazing album, honestly. It's really, really fantastic. There's a lot of great songs on it. But Self Esteem, it is so good. I mean, to start off, like, you know, I'm not going to sing it because I don't want to butcher the song. But I think it's very hard to not sort of want to get up and join into that song. Everyone in my family loves that song. My dad loves that song. My mum, before she passed, loved that song. It's just a song that we all really, really like. All of us, like, oh, do you know what? Fancy that's going to sort of give me a kick. We play Self Esteem. It is absolutely brilliant. And the review of this, I mentioned, of course, like the different genres of rock and all that. The thing came out in 1994, and it was actually, just tying into, of course, I mentioned that the early 90s grunge scene. Offspring, just to confirm, no, they're not really grunge, they're more punk. But anyway, it was a magazine called Music and Media. They said, coming out once more to play the role of Nirvana's perfect replacement, Offspring delivers the punky action so sadly missed on rock radio because of Seattlers who take themselves way too seriously. It's like, I think Offspring and sort of Green Day as well, Blink 182, that sort of SoCal, so Southern Californian punk thing. I think it's a nice contrast from Seattle grunge. You know, I don't think the whole thing about taking themselves way too seriously, because I think you want to talk about different things that, you know, are on your mind. That's one thing I think most artists sort of say, like Kurt Cobain, what he thought about and, you know, how he reflected in his music. But yeah, it's an amazing song. It's really, really good. I love it. In the music video as well, the lead singer of the band, Dexter Holland, he wears different
T-shirts of different bands in the same one, in the same video. Sex Pistols, Vandals, and The Germs, all amazing bands who we will, of course, feature on the show. And we rounded that off with Another Brick in the Wall from Pink Floyd, and that's their 11th studio album. How many albums did they make? 1979 album, The Wall, that is. And that was actually written by Roger Waters, the bassist. And, yeah, it's part of a rock opera sort of thing. And I love it. I absolutely love it. As I say, they're basically just one sort of verse each. It's an interesting concept of a show. And, yeah, I think that one there was part two, if you think, which is about the bit of, you know, the school teachers and bricks in the wall. But originally, the idea behind it is a metaphorical wall being built around themselves by the death of a parent. And then it's, you know, the mother being protective and school teacher being abusive. And then has a breakdown in part three. So it's, again, a very interesting concept for a song. It really is. And you don't get too many. We mentioned before the Red Hot Chili Peppers referred to Danny in Danny California. Danny California, by the way, and Californication. But that was almost like an unintentional one where Anthony Kiedis said, I didn't realise I was writing about the same person until later. Whereas, of course, Pink Floyd done it differently. But look, before we carry on with even more epic rock, it is time for another question on A Question of Rock. Now, we had the first one, of course. Which Aerosmith song is played at the end of Wayne's World 2? Here comes question two. Dave Mustaine of Megadeth was the original guitarist for which other famous metal band? So if you've heard of Megadeth and you've heard of Dave Mustaine, tell me which band he was the original guitarist for. And I'll be back soon with more rock.

This is great stuff. I hope you agree. Two very, very epic tracks there we just heard. And yeah, I don't know about you, but I really am feeling nicely rocked out. I mean, this is what I say. I always mention as well, and I even sort of covered it briefly at the start of or throughout this episode, how different rock is. You know, I mean, I find that some people, they sort of say, oh, rock music, and they picture, I don't know, it's either some sort of like demonic, brutal death metal thing, or, you know, really sort of just horrible people are all, you know, miserable and all that. It's quite interesting, but as I've had people sort of just throughout my life, it's not in a bad way. This isn't one of those, you know, therapy sessions, but I've had people sort of mention to me throughout, like, you say, oh, rock music, and it's weird what they come up with. You know, you get like, do you listen to like Slipknot? Well, Slipknot are a new metal band. And don't get me wrong, it's a subgenre of rock, and I don't mind Slipknot. But you hear that, or I remember there was a guy I went to college with who was like, but you know, do you like listen to like Papa Roach? I was like, yeah, I like Papa Roach. He's like, yeah, like, are you like depressed because they sing about depression? I was like, well no, it's music, you know. But I think generally people would naturally sort of say, oh, rock, you know, heavy, anti-authority, anti the world, anti your family. Not all of it is. I mean, it's just, it's another way for

You know, just speaking about what's in the heart. I mean, you could go back to, I mean, Del Shannon, Runaway. That's not rock. I mean, it's kind of rock and roll, but do you know what I mean? Del Shannon, Runaway. That's kind of a similar. Yeah, I'd say it's sort of like. What's that? 1960. I think 1962, if memory serves. So it's like rock and roll, rockabilly type thing. Del Shannon sings about that, but it's a complete different sound from what we're hearing. I mean, we heard Monkey Wrench by Foo Fighters. We heard Wishing Well by Free just now. Before that, we heard Self Esteem by Offspring and Rainbow in the Dark by Dio and Alice in Chains at the start of the show. So it's so different. And that's what I really love about rock. You know, that really is what I absolutely love about it. But anyway, I'm not going to go off on too many tangents. As I mentioned, we started off that part by listening to Wishing Well by Free, recorded in 1972. Absolutely brilliant. It was released as a single in 1972 and hit number 7 in the charts. And then it was on their album, Heartbreaker. It was the final single they had before they disbanded in 1973. And for those of you who like the band Bad Company, Paul Rodgers and Simon Kirk are from Free. I love it. I absolutely love it. It's been covered by Gary Moore, if anyone's heard of Gary Moore as well. I think it's great. And sort of, you know, again, you look at the message of it, it's almost like telling people to, you know, like you know, it seems like he's trying to get someone out of a hole. Yeah, I love the song. So then we have Monkey Wrench by Foo Fighters from their second album, Colour and the Shape. And yeah, that was actually, that was the second album by Foo Fighters. And I think great. And one interesting bit for you, at the end, the bit where Dave Grohl just singing constantly, he doesn't take a breath. that's intense. I've tried to do it a few times. I cannot do it. I wish I could, but I can't. And also another fun fact for you, the music video for the song is the first one to feature Taylor Hawkins, previous drummer of Foo Fighters, on the drums, who tragically passed away. That was the first video to feature him on the drums. But that was only for the video. The actual drums on the song were performed by Dave Grohl, the lead singer of Foo Fighters, who, of course, those who know, was the drummer for Nirvana. So he was a drummer in Nirvana, then he went to guitar for Foo Fighters. But there you go. Anyway, I'm going to carry on because, annoyingly, we don't have much time left, and I've still got to give you one more question for A Question of Rock. So here it is, the final question. By what nickname is former Van Halen member David Lee Roth known? So if you know Van Halen, you know David Lee Roth. He's known by another name, a nickname. What is it? If you think you know the answers again, get in touch. Facebook and Instagram, we're on at Radio Mount Vernon, or Twitter at HR_Mount_Vernon. And I'll be back very soon.

There you are, finishing the show off there, musically at least, with School. And that is by, I've mentioned them quite a bit, you can probably tell I'm a fan, and I hope you are too. That is School by Nirvana, and that was released, that was their debut album, Bleach, released in 1989. And I think, again, like most people, they'll think of Nevermind as Nirvana's main album. And don't get me wrong, they're going to, you know, you're absolutely right for thinking Nevermind, Smells Like Teen Spirit, Come As You Are. You know, I could list this all day. But Bleach is their first album. And the first debut, the first single, sorry, for that one, is called Love Buzz, which is really, really great. That actually came out for the album. That was released as a single in 1988. And then afterwards, you know, they did the album Bleach. But School, I think it's an amazing song. I do like it. Was released as one of the singles on the album. But it's the fourth track. And it's one of those ones. I think for an album, not many people listen to it. Not rightly or wrongly, it just doesn't get a low. And you've heard me talk about things I think don't get enough of a push. I think not many people know it. It's very weird. I think you mentioned, oh, have you heard this song by Nirvana? Oh yeah, it's Nevermind. Like, yes, but they did other albums. They were, oh, In Utero. Yes, but before that, there's Bleach. Bleach. Yeah, yeah. And you play some of the stuff. It's great. Anyway. I'm not going to keep talking about Nirvana. Forgive me if you don't like Nirvana, because you're going to hear a lot of it on Rock the Week and all of these great bands. But it's actually time, sadly, for me to almost head off. But before we do, I've got some answers for you. I hope you've enjoyed playing our super cool game, A Question of Rock. So, excuse me, here we go. Question one was, which Aerosmith song is played at the end of Wayne's World 2? The answer, if you didn't know, is Shut Up and Dance. It's a great song. Question two. Dave Mustaine of Megadeth, was the original guitarist for which other famous metal band? Dave Mustaine was originally a guitarist for Metallica. That's right, the Metallica. Dave Mustaine was in Metallica. A few issues within the band, which we'll no doubt chronicle in future, led to his removal. And then he went on to form Megadeth. Still some tension there. If you ever read interviews with Dave Mustaine, feels that Metallica want to hold him back and stop him sort of progressing. I mean, Megadeth in their own right have had an amazing sort of run. You know, it's Megadeth. Who knew? And final question there was, by which nickname is a former Van Halen member David Lee Roth known? It's Diamond Dave. So the answers, once again, Shut Up and Dance, Metallica, and Diamond Dave. If you got any of them or all of them right, well done you. You rock. But sadly, that's almost it for me. I know. Boo. Of course, I'll be back later on in the week as we want to round off your week the rocking way. Of course, in the meantime, as I've said plenty of times, please do feel free to get in touch. I'd love to hear from you. Absolutely love to hear from you. So that you can find us on Instagram, Facebook, and Twitter. Please do get in touch. Love, love, love to hear from you. And yeah, I will see you all very, very soon. And the only thing left to say is rock on.

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1: From the Sky News Centre at 3, Sir Keir Starmer's confirmed a planned increase in fuel duty has been scrapped. The tax was due to rise in September, but will now be kept frozen for the rest of the year due to the impact the Iran war is having on prices at the pumps. Meanwhile, Downing Street's tried to clear up some confusion over sanctions on Russian oil. It was announced last October that diesel and jet fuel refined in third-party countries would be banned. The government says that'll still happen eventually, but it's delaying that part because of market circumstances. There's been concern recently of shortages caused by the Iran war. Trade Minister Chris Bryant admitted they've not gone about it in the best way.
2: We've handled this clumsily, and that's entirely my fault, and I apologise to all honourable members. I think we've ended up giving the wrong impression of what we're trying to do. We're trying to strengthen their regime, not weaken it. We're not waiving any sanctions.
1: Southampton have called the decision to kick them out of the Championship playoff final for spying manifestly disproportionate. The club's appealing against the sanction this afternoon, which also includes a four-point deduction for next season. Fans at St Mary's today are split.
3: I think the punishment's harsh, really do.
4: We should be there, won't we, you know? Pay us a fine, deduct us points, we go up and we'll see what happens, you know?
5: It doesn't matter if it's the first round of the FA Cup or the playoff final. You've broken the same rules, you've done something wrong, you deserve to be punished.
1: Middlesbrough are due to face Hull at Wembley on Saturday. A Channel 4 boss insists women involved in Married at First Sight UK were kept safe when issues were raised. Two women alleged they'd been raped and another made claims of sexual misconduct. Elsewhere, John Swinney's making cabinet appointments after being sworn in as First Minister of Scotland for a second time. He's made Jenny Gilruth his deputy. And WH Smith has rejected a plea from the new owners of its high street chain for millions of pounds to fund the cost of laying off staff. More than 100 shops would close in a restructuring. That's the latest. I'm Imani Rana.
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7: Yes, welcome back to Radio Mount Vernon and a warm welcome to Afternoon Delight with me, Martin Hill.

let's get started straight away with the requests. And first of all, we're going over to Ward 11 and saying good afternoon to Alan. Hi, Alan. You've asked for anything from Deacon Blue. Let's start with two, maybe three from Deacon Blue. This is my favourite. I think it's called Real Gone Kid, especially for Alan in Ward 11.

Radio. And Alan, I'll slip in another couple from Deacon Blue somewhere before the end of the show at 5 o'clock. Meanwhile, moving over to Trinity Ward, and we say good afternoon to Richard. Hi, Richard. You've asked for some Marvin Gaye coming up later. You've also asked for some UB40. Let's have three in a row from UB40. Don't worry, your request for Can't Help Falling in Love with You, that'll be in there somewhere. But let's start with this one, UB40 and Kingston Town.

0: UB40 there, especially for Richard over in Trinity Ward. And Richard, we'll have some more UB40 as well as your Marvin Gaye coming up later on in the programme. Next, it's back to Ward 11, and this time we're saying good afternoon to Greg in 11. Hi, Greg. You've asked for Gold from Spandau Ballet. Let's have three in a row from Spandau Ballet, starting with your request. This is Gold for Greg in Ward 11.
1: Thank you for coming home. Sorry that the chairs are all warm. I left them here, I could have sworn.

Spandau Ballet there, especially for Greg in Ward 11. And Greg will have some more Spandau Ballet in the second hour of the programme. Meanwhile, next we're saying good afternoon to Rena in the Looking Shop. Good afternoon to you, Rena. We're going way, way back to the 1960s. Wayne Fontana. I remember Wayne Fontana. You remember Wayne Fontana. I wonder how many others remember him. Here's two in a row from Wayne Fontana, especially for Rena in the Looking Shop.

0: Rena, I'm going to make both of us seem ever so old. That record is now 60 years old, and I remember it so well. Pamela, Pamela by Wayne Fontana, big, big hit back in 1966. You're listening to Radio Mount Vernon. It's just coming up to 10 to 4.
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0: And one person who did exactly that this afternoon is Catherine in Ward 10. Hi, Catherine. You've asked for Pharrell Williams and Happy, and you'd like us to play it especially for everyone who has kept you so happy while you've been in Mount Vernon Hospital. That's a lovely, lovely sentiment. So, Pharrell Williams, here's a couple from Pharrell, especially for Catherine. In Ward 10, starting with Happy.

Come on. Loads more requests to come up after the 4 o'clock news, but to take us up to news time, in the second hour anyway, we'll be having some Marvin Gaye for Richard in Trinity, but to take us up to news time, this is Marvin Gaye and one of his big duet hits. This is him with Kim Weston and It Takes Two.

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1: From the Sky News Centre at 4. A 5 pence cut in fuel duty has been extended until the end of the year as the Iran war pushes prices up. The rate of tax will remain at almost 53 pence per litre, having been due to rise from September. Another cost of living measure being reported is supermarkets being urged to cap the price of essentials like eggs in return for lighter regulation. Former Sainsbury's boss Justin King says that'd be nonsense.
2: The idea that you can ask people to voluntarily collude on price, it's of course legal. All of the supermarket execs will be getting that advice from their lawyers.
1: Two people have been jailed for a combined minimum 64 years for killing a mum in a drive-by shooting in northwest London. 44-year-old Michelle Sadio had been at a wake in Willesden in December 2024 when she was hit outside a church. Southampton don't think they deserve the biggest punishment in football history for spying on rival teams' training sessions. They're appealing a decision to kick them out of the Championship playoff final. Wes Streeting claims Scottish and Welsh nationalism represents an existential threat to the future integrity of the UK. He's criticised reform too during his resignation speech in the Commons as Health Secretary. Reflecting on his time in government, he described the job as the greatest joy of his life.
3: Walking through the doors of my department every day as the person entrusted with protecting the very service that saved my life has been a massive responsibility and the most enormous privilege. And not one I gave up lightly or hastily.
1: He added Labour shouldn't waste time treading water. A senior figure at Channel 4 insists women filming Married at First Sight UK were given appropriate support when raising concerns. Three former contestants have come forward alleging sexual offences. And Harry Styles' team is reviewing his stage setup after fans complained about restricted views. His Together Together tour comes to London next month, having kicked off in Amsterdam. That's the latest. I'm Imani Rana.

Yes, welcome back to the Wednesday Request Show with me, Martin Hill. And next up, we're saying good afternoon to Geeta in Trinity Ward. Good afternoon to you, Geeta. You've asked for Only You by the band 112. Here's a couple from 112. Let's start with your request. This is Only You.

And that was the band 112, especially for Geeta in Trinity Ward. Hope you enjoyed those, Geeta. Staying in Trinity Ward and saying a second hello to Richard in Trinity. Hi, Richard. As promised, some Marvin Gaye. Let's start with, let's have three in a row and let's start with one of his big hits. This is Let's Get It On.

Marvin Gaye there, especially for Richard in Trinity Ward. The time on Radio Mount Vernon is 22 minutes past four. Next up, it's to Ward 11, and we say good afternoon to Nadifika in Ward 11. I hope I've pronounced your name right, Nadifika. You've asked for some slow gospel music. I hope you like these two that we've picked for you. We've got the Brooklyn Tabernacle Choir with Peace on Earth coming up after this one. This is Yolanda Adams and Save the World.

and they were for Nidafika in Ward 11. Hope you enjoyed those. You're listening to Radio Mount Vernon, exactly 4:30. Next up, also in Ward 11, we say a second hello to Greg. Hi, Greg. Some more Spandau Ballet for you. Greg, starting with this one of their big hits. This is True.

Spandau Ballet there, especially for Greg in Ward 11. Next up, it's back to Richard for a second, probably third time in Trinity. You've had some Marvin Gaye. I'm going to squeeze one more in from Marvin Gaye. But for you, here's a couple more from UB40. Starting with this one, Breakfast in Bed.

Which brings us back to where we were at 3 o'clock, which is with Alan in Ward 11. Good afternoon again, Alan. That means here's another couple of tracks from Deacon Blue.

thank you for some fantastic requests this afternoon. I'll leave you with a final couple from Marvin Gaye. From me, Martin Hill, cheerio for now, and hopefully do

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1: From the Sky News Centre at 5, three women whose bodies were recovered off the coast of Brighton Beach last Wednesday were sisters in their 30s. Chris Milligan's been reading their father's tribute.
2: Jane Adetoro, Christina Walter and Rebecca Walter from Uxbridge in West London have been described by their dad as his joy and strength. Joseph says each was unique and precious and had smiles but brightened dark days. He's spoken of his emptiness at their loss. An investigation's underway with police reviewing hundreds of hours of CCTV to trace their last movements. There's no evidence to suggest third-party involvement or criminality.
1: Two men have been jailed for a total of 64 years for shooting dead an innocent woman in North London. Mum of two, Michelle Sadio, was murdered outside a church in Willesden, where she'd been attending a wake in December 2024. The moment of one of the arrests was heard during the trial.
3: Police officers, lock search warrant! Mr. Amir, police officer, stand up for me. Stand up for me, you're under arrest, mate.
1: Tax on petrol and diesel won't be going up in September as planned. The Prime Minister scrapped a planned increase in fuel duty because of the impact of the Iran war. Meanwhile, Donald Trump says he's on the same page as Benjamin Netanyahu regarding the war in Iran. The US president was questioned about his relationship with the Israeli PM after local media reported the pair held a lengthy and dramatic phone call overnight. To sport now, where Southampton say they accept there should be punishment for spying on rival teams' training sessions, but don't think they deserve the biggest sanction in football history. They're appealing a decision to kick them out of Saturday's Championship playoff final. And John Swinney's named his cabinet, having been sworn in as Scotland's first minister for a second time. Jenny Gilruth's become the first LGBT person to hold the role of deputy. That's the latest. I'm Imani Rana.
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0: Arabia enters his grand. Red carpet rolls out, on the side they stand, worshipping you like a god and like a goddess. Somehow you remain modest. Flashbulbs pop, paparazzi goes wild. 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They answer to your beck and call. You're flawless, after all.
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1: From the Sky News Centre at 6, it's emerged an RAF plane was intercepted by Russian fighter jets over the Black Sea. The Ministry of Defence says they came close enough to trigger emergency systems, including disabling the autopilot in the British aircraft. We're told it happened days after Defence Secretary John Healey exposed a secret Russian submarine operation in the North Atlantic last month.
2: Our armed forces left them in no doubt that they were being monitored, that their movements were not covert, as President Putin planned, and that their attempted secret operation had been exposed.
1: The dad of three sisters who died in the sea off Brighton says no words can describe the pain of losing three daughters in the prime of their lives. Police don't think there's any evidence of criminality. A planned increase in fuel duty has been scrapped until the end of the year. While speaking about it at a petrol pump, the Chancellor was heckled in a way Rachel Reeves says wasn't very British. Meanwhile, the Tories have accused ministers of buying dirty Russian oil after a change in sanctions. Elsewhere, two men have been jailed for a combined minimum of 64 years for a drive-by shooting outside a church in northwest London. Mum of two, Michelle Sadio, was killed while attending a wake in Willesden in December 2024. Her widower says it's not too late for her murderers, 27-year-old Perry Allen Thomas and Amir Salem, who's 20, to change. Mrs Justice McGowan handed them their sentence.
3: It was a happy, family-oriented occasion. It turned into a terrifying tragedy. And as word spread, the local community and the entire population of London was horrified by the senseless violence.
1: A Channel 4 boss insists women involved in Married at First Sight UK were kept safe when issues were raised. Two women alleged they'd been raped. And to sport, where Southampton's appeal begins soon. They're fighting a decision to expel them from the Championship playoff final for spying on rival teams' training sessions. That's the latest. I'm Imani Rana.
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It's nicknamed Harrods of Northwood. 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There's even a section of adult nightwear. Handbags to pictures, games to DVDs. In fact, there are bargains galore. We even have a selection of shoes. 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

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Tell me

Hi, Tony Robinson here. You're listening to Hospital Radio Mount Vernon, where some of the music is as old as the relics I dig up from the ground. In fact, I have to think of it, so are some of the presenters. Enjoy the show and have a spin.

you see somebody showing any of the signs of a stroke, you don't have to think about it. You just dial 999. Use the FAST test. F, face. 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Can they smile? A, arms. Can they raise both arms and keep them there? S, speech. Is their speech slurred? T, time. 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
1: From the Sky News Centre at 7. The Ministry of Defence says an RAF spy plane was repeatedly and dangerously intercepted by two Russian fighter jets last month. We're told two aircraft approached it during a routine flight in international airspace over the Black Sea. Keir Starmer's confirmed a planned increase in fuel duty has been scrapped, at least until the end of the year. The tax was initially meant to be going up in September. The change is due to the impact the Iran war is having on prices at the pumps. Chancellor Rachel Reeves was heckled while speaking about it at a petrol station in Leeds earlier.
2: I love our country. And one of the things about our country is good manners, not very British.
1: Police are still trying to establish how three sisters died off the coast of Brighton Beach last week. Their father has described them as his joy and his strength. Meanwhile, the jury in the retrial of two brothers accused of assaulting police at Manchester Airport have been discharged after failing to reach a verdict. Mohammed Fahir Amars and Mohammed Ahmad deny attacking an officer in July 2024. To sport now, where Southampton's appeal against their expulsion from the Championship playoff final for spying is underway. The club says the decision to kick them out is manifestly disproportionate. And the wait is almost over for Aston Villa fans as they get ready to watch their team in the Europa League final against Freiburg tonight in Istanbul. Victory would bring the club its first major trophy in 30 years.
3: To see a club win any trophy is great. European trophy is even better. And I guess to be at both is something my kids can talk about.
4: We are massive. And I think we're going to bring it home tonight.
5: These sort of occasions come around for us once in a lifetime. I wasn't born the last time we made a European Cup final.
1: And Harry Styles' team is reviewing his stage setup after fans complained about restricted views. The Together Together tour comes to London next month. That's the latest. I'm Imani Rana.

Good evening. You are listening to Radio Mount Vernon. My name is Matt Smith and I am going to be with you for the next hour this Wednesday, the 20th of May. Can you believe we've already made it there? I got some old stuff, I got some new stuff, got some really cool stuff. Hope you enjoy.

0: Oh, my goodness me. After all this time, Girls Aloud and Call the Shots. Still amazing. 19 years old. That came from their album Tangled Up. Can't believe it's 19 years old, but it's still as good as ever. You're listening to Matt Smith here on Radio Mount Vernon.
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0: Barbara Streisand. It may surprise you to know that I actually quite like music, and I use music to kind of set my mood, to motivate me, and I want to play the song that is motivating me at the moment. It's motivating me to get to the gym, motivating me to go out, motivating me to go to the supermarket. It's really, really good, and it's kind of new. Let me see what you think. It's got a bit of country to it too, which is always awesome.

Wasn't that brilliant? Glass of wine, DJ Tex. That is what is getting me out of bed in the morning. You're listening to Radio Mount Vernon. Here is the first request. This is coming from Russell in Scotland in Falkirk. He's asked for a song. Now, I used to do a lot of parkour, and we used to do a warm-up before, and this song always was the first song that came on. It's a brilliant song, so it's got a lot of good memories for me. Russell's asked for AC/DC, Thunderstruck.

The good old James Sit Down, the 98 version. Of course, before that was Def Leppard and Action. Are you ready for a slow motion running, flick your 80s style hair back kind of tune? I think it's time for that.

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1: There is only one Radio Mount Vernon, and you are listening to it. Now, last week, I did a little bit of talk about Dolly Parton. You know I love to talk about Dolly Parton. There was actually something I wanted to talk about, but I couldn't because I needed to play a particular song. So I want to play Dolly Parton and I Will Always Love You. Now, this song, for a long time, people didn't realise that she actually wrote it. She used to be on a show. It's called the Porter Wagner Show, and it was her and Porter Wagner singing on stage. It was really successful for a country music TV show, and it was when Dolly was young. I think she was still in her 20s. It was out in Nashville. It was quite a big thing. She wanted to leave, and she knew it was going to be difficult to go, and she thought the best way to say goodbye and say she wanted to go was to write this song, and that's what she did. And she let him go after that. She actually wrote the song around the same time as she wrote Jolene. Quite an incredible week that was. Years later, Elvis Presley wanted to do this song. He wanted to sing a version of it. Dolly Parton was all set up. She was going to meet Elvis Presley. She never met him before. She was going to hear him sing one of her songs, and she really wanted to hear how he'd make it sound. Just before she was going to leave to go to the studio, Elvis Presley's director said, "Elvis, you know, he only sings songs that he has the rights to." And Dolly Parton knew she couldn't give up the rights. She couldn't give up the rights to the song, no matter how much pressure she felt and how much she wanted to hear him sing it. And thank goodness she didn't, because years later, Whitney Houston, as you know, made a massive hit out of this song. And do you know what Dolly Parton did with all the profits that she got from Whitney Houston's version? She donated it all to the poorest part of Nashville City. Isn't that amazing? So there you go. That's the story behind this. This is Dolly Parton, and I Will Always Love You.

Dolly Parton and I Will Always Love You. You're listening to Radio Mount Vernon, and I love all of you too for listening to me. Russell has made a second request, and I really want to play it. And I want to play it with my favourite jingle, the Time Tunnel jingle, because this is even older than I Will Always Love You. So I'm going to play that. I've had a request that's come in from Steve, and then I see if I can take you up to the top of the hour. So this song, let's see if you can figure out what it is. It's actually done in another language. When you translate it to English, it means a no, I regret nothing. It was released in 1960. Can I tell you more? The composer, Charles Dumont. I don't know if I can tell you more. That's probably going to give it away. Let's see if you know. Here's my favourite jingle.

0: That was Non, Je Ne Regrette Rien by Edith Piaf. I was lost in that and I suddenly realized, oh, I've got to do something. So here's a jingle while I line up the next song.
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1: This next song is for Steve. It's a little bit faster, a little bit quicker. We're stepping it back up again. Slow is amazing and fast is amazing as well. This song, it's quite cool. Now, I actually know this song originally as a more instrumental kind of, I think it was from the early 2000s, but don't quote me on that. This version is a bit more dancey. It's very good, though. The song is about being true to yourself and sticking by your guns. So many times we've had to do that, haven't we? And that always causes all kinds of doubts in us. Are we making the right decision? If you're being true to yourself, you probably are. This is DJ Beats and The Middle.

That's cool, isn't it? Jones Ezra playing with Omi. And before that, of course, was Cher, who's super cool, All or Nothing. Oh, do you want a really good kind of ballad that you can really just sing along to, especially at the end? I think you do.

0: the wonderful Jolene, Dolly Parton, and I couldn't stop her. So no time for He-Man music. Look after Andy. He's on in a second. I've got to go. It's time for the news. Thank you, everybody. You look after yourselves and have a good evening. Goodbye.
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2: From the Sky News Centre at 8. It's emerged Russian jets came close enough to an RAF spy plane over the Black Sea to disable its autopilot. Defence Secretary John Healey's warned Moscow Britain won't be deterred. A 5 pence cut in fuel duty has been extended until the end of the year as the Iran war pushes prices up. The rate of tax will remain at almost 53 pence per litre, having been due to rise from September. Another cost of living measure being reported is supermarkets being urged to cap the price of essentials like eggs in return for lighter regulation. Former Sainsbury's boss Justin King says that would be nonsense.
3: The idea that you can ask people to voluntarily collude on price, it's of course legal. All of the supermarket execs will be getting that advice from their lawyers.
2: Two men have been jailed for a combined minimum of 64 years for a drive-by shooting outside a church in northwest London. Mum of two, Michelle Sadio, was killed while attending a wake in Willesden in December 2024. Her widower says it's not too late for her murderers to change. Mrs Justice McGowan handed them their sentences.
4: It was a happy, family-oriented occasion. It turned into a terrifying tragedy. And as word spread, the local community and the entire population of London was horrified by the senseless violence.
2: A dad of three daughters has described feeling empty, having lost them off the Brighton coast. Police don't think there's any criminality involved in the deaths of the sisters last week. Inflation has fallen to 2.8%, driven by the cut in the energy price cap. It means the rate at which prices are increasing has slowed from 3.3% in March. And the Europa League final is just getting underway in Istanbul, with Aston Villa aiming to win their first major trophy in 30 years. They're taking on German side Freiburg, and Unai Emery's named the same lineup from their 4-2 Premier League win against Liverpool last week. That's the latest. I'm Imani Rana.
5: Thank you, Mamani, or Omani, whatever. There you go, it's what it is, isn't it? Thank you very much to Matt as well for the last couple of hours. I hope you've enjoyed his programme, I'm sure you have. I hope you're going to enjoy mine over the next couple of hours. Let's start with this. It's a Wednesday evening, and you're listening to Radio Mount Vernon with Andy Stroud, playing music from the 1980s, so keep listening via your bedside radio, via the internet, or on 95.1 FM. So it's music from the 1980s over the next couple of hours. I hope you're going to stay with me and keep enjoying the programme.

That's Blondie getting the programme underway tonight. That's called Atomic. It's Andy Stroud here with you for the next couple of hours playing the good music. I hope you're going to enjoy it anyway. I hope you're going to stay with me throughout the programme. If not, if you've got to go, you've got to go. But it's what it is. I'm still going to be here, whatever else you're up to. So there we are. OK, this is Roy Orbison now. This is called You Got It. You Got It, Radio Mount Vernon. You Got It. Everything.

You got it. Without a doubt, you got it. So there we are. Okay. Well, I don't want it. You can have it. Auditions are underway for the new James Bond film. There hasn't been a James Bond film for about 5 years. The last James Bond was Daniel Craig, and the new people will be looking for a new James Bond. So there we are. All exciting stuff. Once it's chosen, then we'll get to know a little bit about the plot, and then it will be given a title and things like that, if it's like the past. But I don't know how often they'll reproduce a new James Bond film after that, once they've got a new James Bond. I'm not sure. By the way, I just thought I'd tell you, I haven't been asked to audition for it. Never mind. It's what it is. You know, I wasn't expecting to, so there we are. Okay, this is Fine Young Cannibals now, and this one's called She Drives Me Crazy.

That's Fine Young Cannibals, and that's called You Drive Me Crazy. Well, Prince William will sell off 20% of the Duchy property for housing and nature projects over the next 10 years. The £500 million will be invested in local communities alongside and including affordable housing and environmental projects. So there we are. Okay. I understand he won't be any worse off because there'll still be rent to be paid and all the things like that. There we are. Well, we can't have the future king going skint, can we? Eh? No, not at all. Okay, this is Jason Donovan now. This is called Too Many Broken Hearts. We don't want any of them this evening. It's exactly 8:15.

Jason Donovan and Too Many Broken Hearts in the World. Going back to our previous story when we were talking about the Duchy of Cornwall and all the rest of it, it says here, former Home Office Minister and critic of royal finances, Norman Baker, says the Duchy would be like a royal fruit machine. He pulls the handle and gets the jackpot every time. That's good, isn't it? I like that. Very good. OK, this is Duran Duran now. Oh.

That's Duran Duran, and that's called All She Wants Is. A bit boring, isn't it? didn't ever get around to telling us what it was all about. Never mind. No. West Ham will cost the taxpayer £2.5 million if they get relegated, which is this particular Saturday. Sunday, we'll find out. They pay rent of £4.4 million per year while they are a Premier League side. This is reduced by half should they be relegated. The deal was agreed with former Mayor Boris Johnson, so there we are. So it looks possible that they're going to get relegated, at which time the taxpayer will have to pick up the bill for the rest of the money. So I don't know how that works out. Boris, what did you do that for? This is Yaz, and this one's called Fine Time.

That's called Fine Time by Yez. I hope you're enjoying the show so far. We've got a variety of music coming up for you from the 1980s. We're not going to keep it to any one type or whatever. So just sit back and enjoy it as far as I'm concerned. I hope everything's going well. But the first giant panda that was born in Indonesia has been checked over and received a clean bill of health. He'll be on public display for the first time later this month. Satrio Wiratama. Satrio Wiratama, nickname Rio, for sure, I hope so. He can walk on his own. He climbs on his mother and has started eating bamboo shoots. He is 169 days old. Well, welcome to this world, Rio. I won't be going to have a look, but he's on display in Indonesia for the very first time. Excellent stuff. Okay, we're going to just quickly look at the football score at the moment, the one that's concerning the UK. Freiburg versus Aston Villa. It's still 28 minutes gone, and it's still 0-0. We're hoping Aston Villa are going to win that one, but we never know, do we, eh? Okay, this is Waiting for a Star to Fall, and this is by Boy Meets Girl. You listen to Radio Mount Vernon on a Wednesday night. We play music from the 1980s, and I'm Andy Stroud.

Here we are, that's Boy Meets Girl, and that's called Waiting for a Star to Fall. Hope you enjoyed that particular record. Got plenty more good music coming your way for the next couple of hour and a half or whatever, so there we are. Okay, it's still exactly the same score in the Europa League, the UEFA Europa League. It's still Freiburg 0, Aston Villa 0. 34 minutes gone, so there we are. Okay, let's move on, because Mars, this is not Mars the planet, this is Mars the manufacturer of Mars bars. Mars has given its factory in Slough an £80 million facelift. The facelift will double its output to 5 million chocolate bars a day. You can't believe that, can you? The first ever Mars bar was made in Slough in 1932. I wonder how many of those I've eaten over the years. Quite a few, I can assure you. I do like the odd Mars bar, but we're not allowed to advertise, so there we are. No good for my diabetes now, so there we are. It's what it is. Okay, Baby I Love Your Way from Free Bird, Will to Power. Baby I Love Your Way, stroke Free Bird, from Will to Power. That's what we got next. Radio Mount Vernon on a Wednesday night. Twenty-six before nine.

22 minutes before 9 o'clock, and that's called Baby, I Love Your Way. It's Andy Stroud on Radio Mount Vernon for a Wednesday night, and I'm here till 10 tonight playing the music. So if you've got a request or whatever, I'll tell you after this record how you can contact me and tell me what you want. Simple as that, okay? Right, we've got a track now.

There, that's Holly Johnson there, and that one's called Love Train. Hope you enjoyed that particular track. Latest score from the Europa League final is Freiburg 0, Aston Villa 1, with 2 minutes to go to half-time. So that's a quite good one. There we are. And there are several products that could help you to avoid medicines, I should say. That cost the NHS, the medicines cost the NHS a small fortune. Eating beetroot on a daily basis can help with blood pressure. Avocados can raise levels of potassium, while strawberries are just good for you, and they taste nice as well. It all comes back to the five-a-day thing, I think, so there we are. So we'll move on then. Let's move on from our five-a-day to Kylie Minogue, and this one's called Hand on Your Heart. Would you?

That's Kylie Minogue and Put Your Hand on Your Heart. Excellent piece of music. Okay, it's 13 minutes before 9 on a Friday. On a Wednesday, not Friday at all. I'm wishing the week away, I think. I don't know why, but there we are. Okay, right, we'll move on then because I've got another story to tell you now. How is it all going with No Mo May? Well, we're halfway through it, or a bit more than half now, and my garden is looking the worse for wear. The grass is in full flow, and I'm just watching, but I'll be ready come 1st of June, as long as it's not raining. But yes, No Mo May. Do you know what No Mo May is? We're not supposed to mow our lawn in May. We're supposed to just watch it. Watch it grow, because all the little animals they need, and the birds, even the birds, need the spiders and the have been created in May. So there we are. Okay, right. No Mo May is continuing, as far as I'm aware. This is Wham for you now. This one's called Club Tropicana.

That's Club Tropicana from Wham. Yes, excellent. Okay, half-time score from the Freiburg-Aston Villa game. It's Freiburg 0, Aston Villa 2 now. They've got 2, and it's the final. So there you go. It could be a good night for Aston Villa. Okay, we've had a few good nights for different clubs. It was a good night for Arsenal last night, even though they didn't play, as Manchester City could only get a point at Bournemouth. So there we are. It could be a good night tonight for Aston Villa. So we'll wait and see on that one. Okay, let's move on with a track now for Rachel. Rachel's contacted the programme and said, Careless Whisper by George Michael. Yes, here it is for you.

That's Careless Whisper there by George Michael, especially for Rachel. She asked for that one, and we're happy to play it for her. We're going up to the news, or a little bit of this one up to the news, and it's by Bobby Brown, and it's called Every Little Step.

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2: From the Sky News Centre at 9. Defence Secretary John Healey has accused Russian pilots of unacceptable behaviour after they intercepted the RAF over the Black Sea. The Ministry of Defence says one Russian jet flew as close as 6 metres to an RAF Rivet joint aircraft, disabling its autopilot. He told the Commons the UK has made formal objections against the actions.
3: I've revealed details of the dangerous interference with the RAF Rivet joint surveillance aircraft by two Russian jets over the Black Sea. And we have démarched the Russians over this totally unacceptable act.
2: Tax on petrol and diesel won't be going up in September as planned. The Prime Minister scrapped a planned increase in fuel duty because of the impact of the Iran war. Meanwhile, a murder investigation has been launched after the death of a man who was reportedly assaulted on London's Battersea Bridge on Monday. 64-year-old Sergei Krajev's been described by his family as thoughtful and conscientious. Two men have been jailed for killing a mum of two outside a church in northwest London. Michelle Sadio was shot dead in December 2024. John Swinney's named his cabinet, having been sworn in as Scotland's first minister for a second time. Jenny Gilruth's become the first LGBT person to hold the role of deputy. To sport, where Aston Villa are on their way to their first major trophy in 30 years.

0: That's the sound of fans celebrating in Birmingham as Villa went 2-0 up against Freiburg in the Europa League final in Istanbul. Yuri Tielemann and Emi Buendia have scored the goals for Unai Emery's side. And from today, older Kindles will become harder to use. Amazon says that it's withdrawing support for pre-2012 models. That's the latest. I'm Imani Rana.
1: Thank you very much, Irani. I'm Andy Stroud playing the music for you now. Oh, that should have happened, but it didn't. All right, we'll try this then. Here we go.
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Okay. That's a storybook of nothing, really, but we're going to move on with the Bangles now. This one's called Eternal Flame.

0: That's the Bangles there, and that's called Eternal Flame. Sandy Stroud back with you now for the next hour here on Radio Mount Vernon. And we got some good music coming your way over the next hour, so whatever you do, stay with us. Have a bit of this first.
1: Miss, I can't do this because I've got my knickers in the right old twist.
0: So there we are. This is Billy Idol. This is called White Wedding.

11 minutes past nine on a Wednesday evening. Good to have the pleasure of your company. And that was Billy Idol, and that one was called White Wedding. Okay. Now, people have always hoarded things up in case of an emergency. You know, when I was young, my mum used to stock up with candles just in case there were some power cuts in the winter or whatever. But some people are storing tins of soup, torches, candles, and even cash so that they would be able to function in case of a cyber crisis. The amount of people doing this has risen in this uncertain world. I shouldn't laugh because you never know. I'm not saving anything for a rainy day, but it might be a good idea to put it under the bed or something, or under the mattress. But I think you're probably more likely to get burgled if you did that, aren't you? You know, so there we are, especially if you told anybody. Okay, I'm not telling anybody anything. They're just going to have to find out for themselves. Okay, this is Mr. Stevie Wonder now. And this one is called... I ain't gonna stand for it.

That's Stevie Wonder, and I ain't going to stand for that. Or I ain't going to stand for this, whatever it is, but there we are. Okay, warmer waters off the southwest of the country have encouraged dolphins to spend more time off the coastline of Devon and Cornwall. Sightings of dolphins more than doubled last year. Well, it was a bit of a warm one, wasn't it? So there we are. Oh, well done, dolphins. Good to see you. It is good to see them as well. Anyway, I'm going to move on now with AHA. It's still 2-0 in the Aston Villa game with Freiburg. So this is called Take On Me.

That's called Take On Me. It's by Aha. Now we got another goal in the European final. The Europa final. And it's now Freiburg 0, Aston Villa 3. So they've done all right, haven't they? It looks like they're going through to win that one. It looks like it. Win the final. Not a bad one, is it, eh? Okay, we've got John Parr for you right now. This one's called St Elmo's Fire. It's 21 minutes past 9.

That's John Parr, and that's called St Elmo's Fire. It's 25 minutes past nine on a Wednesday. It's good to have the pleasure of your company. Thank you for staying with me for as long as you have. If you've got to go off and get your evening drink or whatever, then fine, that'd be okay by me. But I've got some more news stories to tell you. London's Spaghetti House has closed all its outlets and gone into administration. That's all the news I got on that particular one. And some people are storing tins of soup, torches, candles. We've already done that one, yeah, I know. And warmer waters, we've done that one about dolphins. But the regular parade of Russia's military has been severely muted this year following the ongoing military operation in a war. It's called war, isn't it? It's in Ukraine. So there we are. That's what's going on at the minute in the news. We've got some more stories coming up in a while. But first of all, we've got Alexander O'Neill and Cheryl Baker. And this one's called Saturday Love.

It's 9:31 on Wednesday evening. Good to have the pleasure of your company. The siren suit was invented by Winston Churchill in the 1930s. And what is a siren suit? It's a cross between a boiler suit and a onesie. Yeah, I've never even heard of a siren suit, but there you go. Oh, well. We got Madonna coming up next, and this one's for Rachel. She says, could I please play Madonna, Like a Prayer?

23 minutes before 10, that's Madonna, and that's called Like a Prayer. Hope you enjoyed that one, and that was especially for Rachel, who asked me if I could play it for her. Yeah, no problem. Okay, the football season comes to an end this coming Saturday, or Sunday, in fact, it is. All the games are on a Sunday. On the Sunday for the final week of the season, and Arsenal have won the Premier League for the first time in 22 years after Manchester City could only draw on the south coast against Bournemouth. The bottom of the table, and at the bottom of the table, Tottenham are still in danger of relegation and will need to win on the last day of the season against Everton. It is between Tottenham and West Ham who goes down, and even if they win against Leeds, it won't keep West Ham up if Tottenham win. So there you go. It's all a bit tight down there. We'll find out this Sunday who's getting relegated. And as I've already said, the taxpayer will foot the bill if it's West Ham. Ooh, not a good one, is it? The whole of London is hoping West Ham survive, I suppose. I don't know. Apart from if you live in the Tottenham area. Okay, this is Whitney Houston. How Will I Know?

Whitney Houston and How Will I Know? Well, we're getting close to the end of the program. Less than 20 minutes to go now. And we got the Eurythmics coming up next. I'm going to play this track for you now. This is called Sisters Are Doing It For Themselves.

That's the Eurythmics there, and Sisters are doing it for themselves. Well, they always have done, and they always will, I guess. So there we are. Okay, right. In the Football League, that's below the Premier League, is Southampton have been kicked out of the playoff final and been replaced by Middlesbrough. And they appealed that decision today, and they've lost that as well. So there you go. That'll teach them for cheating, won't it, eh? Radio 2 played a repeat of Elaine Page's radio show on Sunday when it was repeated last week. It repeated last week's second part of the programme. Yeah, it repeated it again this week. Oh, it's not just cock-ups on this station. We get them on Radio 2 as well. Oh, well. This is Carly Simon. This is called You Won't Forget Me. Of course not, Carly. I'll never forget you.

There we are, Carly Simon, and You Won't Forget Me. Okay, we've got some nice weather coming up over the next few days. A warm spell is about to arrive here in the UK, with temperatures expected to reach the high 20s in Celsius or the low 80s in Fahrenheit this week or this weekend. So it could be time to get your summer plants out over the bank holiday weekend and plant them. Yeah, why not? I'm doing mine. In fact, I'm not yet. I'm clearing the pots out from last year's detritus. So there we are. We've got to get busy this sometime, and I better do it this weekend, I think. So there we are. This is Atlantic Star now. This one's called Always.

That's Atlantic Star. That's called Secret Lovers. We're going one more record, two to go to an end of the programme, or one and a bit. This one's called On My Own. It's by Patti LaBelle.

That's Patti LaBelle. That's called On My Own, taking us out of the programme this evening. I'll be back next Monday evening playing music from the 60s and the 70s. I hope if you're around and about, you'll join me then. If not, you can join me next Wednesday. I'll be doing exactly the same as tonight, playing some good music. So you take care.

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1: From the Sky News Centre at 10. Breaking news, Aston Villa have won their first major trophy in 30 years after beating Freiburg 3-0 in the final of the Europa League in Istanbul. That was the sound of supporters celebrating at the final whistle at a fan event in Birmingham. Youri Tillerman, Emi Buencia and Morgan Rogers scored the goals in Istanbul. Unai Emery has now won the tournament five times as a manager after previous success with Sevilla and Villarreal. Southampton's appeal against their expulsion from the Championship playoffs has been dismissed. It means Middlesbrough and Hull City will compete for a place in the Premier League in Saturday's final at Wembley. Southampton's four-point deduction for next season has also been upheld after they admitted to spying on the training sessions of rival teams. Carve Solicull thinks more trouble could be in store for them.
2: I think the FA may well now get involved because the EFL don't have the power to charge or punish individuals, but the Football Association does. And they can use that power once the EFL process has ended.
1: It's emerged Russian jets came close enough to an RAF spy plane over the Black Sea to disable its autopilot. Defence Secretary John Healey has warned Moscow that Britain won't be deterred. Meanwhile, Keir Starmer's confirmed a planned increase in fuel duty has been scrapped, at least until the end of the year. The change is due to the impact that the Iran war is having on prices at the pumps. The father of three sisters who drowned off the coast of Brighton Beach has described them as his joy. Their bodies were recovered near Madeira Drive last Wednesday. And John Swinney's been appointing cabinet members after being sworn in as First Minister of Scotland for a second time. Jenny Gilruth is his deputy. That's the latest. I'm Imani Rana.
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We pretty much guarantee you won't hear quite such a variety of songs anywhere else. 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
1: From the Sky News Centre at 11, Defence Secretary John Healey has accused Russian pilots of unacceptable behaviour after they intercepted the RAF over the Black Sea. The Ministry of Defence says one Russian jet flew as close as 6 metres to an RAF Rivet joint aircraft, disabling its autopilot. He told the Commons the UK has made formal objections against the actions.
2: I've revealed details of the dangerous interference with the RAF Rivet joint surveillance aircraft by two Russian jets over the Black Sea. And we have démarched the Russians over this totally unacceptable act.
1: The father of three sisters who drowned off the coast of Brighton Beach has described them as his joy. The bodies of Jane Adetoro and Christina and Rebecca Walters, who were all in their 30s, were recovered near Madeira Drive last Wednesday. Tax on petrol and diesel won't be going up in September as planned. The Prime Minister's scrapped a planned increase in fuel duty because of the impact of the Iran war. A London bus driver has died after he was attacked on Battersea Bridge on Monday. A 32-year-old man was arrested at the scene. In sport, Southampton have acknowledged that trust will need to be rebuilt with fans after they were thrown out of the Championship playoff final. Their appeal against the decision has been dismissed. The club admitted to spying on the training sessions of rival teams. Former Southampton striker Charlie Austin says it'll be painful news for the players.
3: Every player would have an individual bonus in their contract as well as a team bonus, but you are being punished for the promised land. Not all of them players have played in the Premier League. That's the issue.
1: Middlesbrough will play Hull in Saturday's final. Prince William has hailed an amazing night for Aston Villa, who've been crowned Europa League champions. He was in the crowd in Istanbul as Villa got past Freiburg 3-0 to lift their first major trophy in 30 years. That's the latest. I'm Daisy Steele.
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Hello, I'm Andy Stroud and I've called by to tell you about a programme that will happen on Monday night here on Radio Mount Vernon. It starts at 8 p.m. and I'll be playing music from the 1960s and 1970s. The music will be interspersed with some of the lighter stories from this week's news. So join me this Monday at 8 o'clock for 2 hours of great music.

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Hello, I'm Andy Stroud, and I've called by to tell you about a programme that will happen later today, right here on Radio Mount Vernon. It starts at 8 p.m. I'll be playing 2 hours of music from the 1980s. The music will be interspersed with some of the lighter stories from this week's news. So join me tonight at 8 p.m. for 2 hours of great music.

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1: From the Sky News Centre at midnight, the Defence Secretary's praised the professionalism and bravery of the crew of an RAF jet which was intercepted by Russian planes last month. The British aircraft was carrying out a routine flight over the Black Sea. The two other jets came close enough to trigger its emergency systems, including disabling its autopilot. Our Defence Editor Deborah Haynes says it could have been catastrophic.
2: I understand that a rivet joint typically flies at about 500 miles per hour. There's up to 30 crew on board, so just one mistake by those Russian jets could have been absolutely deadly.
1: John Healy's made formal objections against the actions. The father of three sisters who drowned off the coast of Brighton Beach has described them as his joy. The bodies of Jane Adetoro and Christina and Rebecca Walters, who were all in their 30s, were recovered near Madeira Drive last Wednesday. Tax on petrol and diesel won't be going up in September as planned. The Prime Minister scrapped a planned increase in fuel duty because of the impact of the Iran war.

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1: This mash was meant to, when you get to